0: Assalamualaikum. 1 p.m. This is Bangladesh Betar. The news read by Mursaleen Siddiqui. Acting President Major Retired Hafizuddin Ahmed Bir Bikram paid tribute to the martyrs of the War of Liberation at the National Mausoleum in Sabhar today. He paid tribute by placing wreaths at the memorial. After placing the wreaths, the acting president observed a moment of silence as a mark of respect for the martyrs. A contingent of the armed forces gave guard of honor. The acting president signed the visitor's book. He also planted saplings at the premises of National Mausoleum. Later, the acting president paid tribute at the grave of the Shahid President Ziaur Rahman and former Prime Minister Begum Khaleda Zia at Sher-e-Banglanagar in the capital. Bangladesh and the Maldives have reaffirmed their commitment to further strengthening long-standing bilateral relations and expanding cooperation in areas of mutual interests, including multilateral affairs, education, and people-to-people exchanges. The commitment was reaffirmed as Foreign Minister Dr. Khalilur Rahman paid a courtesy call on Maldivian President Dr. Mohamed Muizu at the President's office in Male yesterday. During the meeting, the two sides discussed ways to further strengthen Bangladesh-Maldives bilateral relations, with particular emphasis on multilateral cooperation, educational opportunities, and greater people-to-people exchanges. They also highlighted the long-standing relations and enduring friendship between Bangladesh and the Maldives. The Inter-Education Board Examination Controllers Committee has asked Higher Secondary Certificate, HSC and equivalent examinees who could not attend certain examinations due to adverse weather to register at their respective centers by Wednesday if they wish to attend the exam again. The directive issued by the committee said candidates under general education boards, except Chattogram, who missed the 13th July examinations of Physics Paper 1, Accounting Paper 1, and Logic Paper 1, as well as English Paper 2 of the Madrasa Board and Office Management of Technical Board, must complete registration by 29th July. Examination centers have been instructed to send the list of registered candidates to their respective board controllers by Thursday next. China has issued an orange typhoon alert after Typhoon Noel made landfall in southern Guangdong province. The National Meteorological Center also renewed a red alert for rainstorms and a yellow alert for severe convective weather. It urged local authorities to strengthen emergency response measures and warn of possible flash floods, landslides, and mudslides as the storm moves inland. Firefighters are continuing efforts to contain massive wildfires in southwest France. Officials say the situation remains critical, with the blaze still far from under control. Nearly 3 lakh people across France and Spain have been forced to flee from their homes as wildfires continue to spread, fueled by extreme heat and strong winds. Volleyball and Bangladesh national men's team will take on Nepal in the round-robin match of the Kava Men's Volleyball Championship in Islamabad of Pakistan today. The match is scheduled to start at 2 p.m. Bangladesh time. Earlier, Bangladesh beat Uzbekistan and Kazakhstan in the tournament, but was defeated by host Pakistan. Football. In the Notunkuri Sports Football Tournament, Sylhet and Moymunshing have advanced to the boys' final, while Ratchahi and Rongpur region will contest the girls' final. The finals of both the boys' and girls' competitions will be held tomorrow at the Bangladesh Army Stadium. Dhaka Meteorological Office says a low-pressure area over Northwest Bay and adjoining Gangetic West Bengal coast intensified into a well-marked low over Northwest Bay and adjoining Odisha West Bengal coasts. It is likely to intensify further. Under its influence, squally weather may affect the maritime ports, North Bay and adjoining coastal areas of Bangladesh. Maritime ports of Chattogram, Cox's Bazar, Mongla and Paira have been advised to keep hoisted local cautionary signal number 3. Repeat, local cautionary signal number 3. All fishing boats and trawlers over North Bay have been advised to remain close to the coast and proceed with caution till further notice. Meanwhile, forecast valid till 6 this evening says there are chances of rain or thundershowers with temporary south-southeasterly gusty or squally wind at a speed of 45 to 60 kilometers per hour over the regions of Khulna, Borishal, Potuakhali, Noakhali, Chattogram, and Cox's Bazar. River ports in these areas are to hoist cautionary signal number 1. And that's the end of the news. Our next bulletin will be at 2 this afternoon in Bangla.
1: Bismillahirrahmanirrahim. Assalamu alaikum. Priyo shrota, apnader ghori shomoy miliye nite paren. Studio ghorite ei muhurte shomoy bela 1 baje 5 minute hoye 30 second. বাণিজ্যিক কার্যক্রম বাংলাদেশ বেতার খুলনা।